what it's like. Trailing colors into black and white. No one's reading all the words that I write.

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I was like, what's the point, you know?

0: 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Новости нашего города и золотые хиты онлайн на radioc.ru.
1: Bye bye, out of my mind. You say hello and I don't reply. Got my own friends, you got yours. You don't know me anymore. I'm on the way up. Look at the ground, I won't wait up. Not coming down from this.
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